an amazing Woodsongs kid, so let's get on with it. His album is called Thomas Road. This is a tune called Richest Man. Please welcome country music star John Berry to the Woodsongs Old Time Radio Hour.

0: Beautiful song.
1: John Barry, country star, platinum album, 2 gold albums, 20 studio albums. It's really nice to have you here, John. Thank you.
2: It's a treat.
1: And that was a beautiful song that you wrote about your dad.
2: Yeah.
1: What kind of man was he? How big of an influence was he on your music, your choice
2: awesome.
1: Of career?
2: He was an awesome guy, hardworking construction worker. His only musical talent was listening to Van Cliburn on the piano on the stereo. But he loved music. And he loved the fact that I loved music. And as a carpenter, he helped me build a little studio in the basement of our house when I was 14, 15 years old. And I ended up cutting my first 3 albums in that little studio.
1: And that inspiration and help from a good parent ended up you having a big number one hit with Your Love Amazes Me.
2: Absolutely.
1: So, you know, parents are important.
2: Absolutely, they're important.
1: And good partners are important. And you're here with your lovely wife, Robin Barry, playing percussion and singing back there. Michael Steele playing bass for you. Now, let's go back a little bit. And I think this is an interesting part of your background and your history. And you're 19 years old, and you get in a car wreck.
2: Motorcycle accident.
1: So tell me.

0: what was happening there? Because that was a big, serious thing.
1: Yeah, just going through a parking lot, and automobile ran a stop sign and hit me, broke both femurs and my hip. And the glorious silver lining to that very dark cloud was I couldn't go back to the job I was doing working in a factory, but I could sit on a stool and I could play a guitar.
0: Play the guitar, and you just kept
1: about all I've done since.
0: Now, part of the tension and the angst, you and your dad lost your mom just like a year earlier, right?
1: She passed in January of that year, and this was in November, same year.
0: So that's a lot of emotional baggage. Did you, not baggage, but weight. Did you find...
1: For a young man, sorry.
0: Yeah, did you find that music was helping you through that? I mean, was that a comforting thing?
1: Yeah, and I wrote a lot of songs during that time, and recorded a record not too long after that, and so one of my second album, I think it was, yeah.
0: So let's move the clock forward, because I want the audience to know how strong of an individual you are and how much you've gone through. Because it's 1994, Your Love Amazes Me goes to number one. And where were you when the song went to number one nationwide?
1: Waking up from brain surgery.
0: So what was happening there?
1: I don't know.
0: Well, you were not awake.
1: Well, I had a keloid cyst in the third ventricle. Uh-huh. And it had... without us really knowing what it was, it had taken quite a toll on me over 3 or 4 months. And they finally figured out what it was, and they scheduled the surgery for May 10th of 94, and that's the day the chart came in that morning. And the only question I had was, after surgery, was how'd my song do?
0: And it was number one. I mean, that's a miracle.

0: After the brain surgery and stuff, I mean, sometimes I guess it's hard to remember lyrics and.
1: Yes, he struggled a lot. I became the tool that kind of, I was like his little sidekick, whether they liked it or not.
2: No, on stage, of course, I just give her that look, and she said, oh, he didn't know what the next line is. And she'd feed me those next lines to make sure I had
0: Well, what a good partner you are.
1: Thank you.
0: And John, you obviously play the guitar really, really.

voice as Pavarotti meets Roy Orbison. So that's what we're going to listen to next. He's got a beautiful song called Kiss Me in the Car. It is John Barry on the Wood Songs. Old time.

Kiss Me in the Car is from his debut album. John Berry, a country music star. If you want to know more about John Berry, his background, his bio, if you want to know where he is on tour, all you have to do is visit the Woodsongs website, click on the archive page. This is show number 1,141. We'll let you know how you can keep track of John Berry, as well as our next artist, who is a magnificent musician, beautiful voice. She's known really literally all over the world for her banjo playing. We're very lucky that she's going to do that right now. She's got a CD called Alone. This is a tune called Come Along. It is the amazing Mean Mary on the Woodsongs Old Time Radio.

0: road, but it's a old song if you come along.
1: Thank you. The name of the song is Come Along from her album Alone. Mean Mary, it's nice to have you. Second time visiting us, and it's always a privilege when you do.
2: Well, thank you so much.
1: You're playing a normal five-string banjo.
2: I am, a normal.
1: It's a beautiful, and I want to describe your banjo for the radio listeners, but it's a Deering banjo,
2: mm-hmm.
1: Yeah? And you have an unusual head. That's the skin underneath the strings,
2: it's,
1: right?
2: It's a sexy banjo, it's right?
1: Yeah,
2: it's nice.
1: As it should be.
2: Now, this is a rustic reef, and I'm usually the good time ambassador. I play a good time banjo, Deering banjo, but this is, I love this banjo.
1: Well,
2: here.
1: An entire banjo company endorses you as an artist. That's a big deal. That's a very big deal.
0: Thank you.
1: So Mean Mary, what a name that does not fit your personality. So let's go back. You're not quite in kindergarten yet.
2: Yeah.
1: And what's going on? You and your mom or what?
2: Oh, gosh. Well, all over the place. I'm the youngest of six. Mm-hmm. And my parents decided they wanted to go from Panhandle, Florida to northern Minnesota and build a cabin with no electricity and just an axe. And we lived in a Visqueen tent while we did all that. And it was just a normal childhood, pretty much.
1: So a song popped up somehow that gave you your name.
2: It did. That's around the time I started learning how to play music. I was about 4 and a half, and oh my gosh, all my siblings were born in Florida, but for me, the hospital was across the line in Alabama, so I guess I felt that was worthy of a song. So
1: your first song that you ever wrote, you're 4 and a half years old, and the name of the song was?
2: Mean Mary from Alabama.
1: And that stuck with you for the rest of
2: it
1: your
2: career.
1: So let's make it clear, you're not mean, you're very, very nice, but the where did the mean part in the song at 4 and a half come in?
2: You know, I don't know, you know. I retired the song when I turned 6, and the name just stuck long after, so.
1: Do you remember it?
2: Unfortunately, I do.
1: Give me like 30 seconds of it. Go ahead.
2: Oh, my gosh.
1: Can you do it? I'm putting you on the spot on a worldwide broadcast here.
2: It started off like, reckon y'all have heard of Sweet Mary who had a little lamb, but now you're going to get to hear Mean Mary from Alabama. Something like that.
1: That's all right.
2: That's kind of
1: cute.
2: Okay.
1: So by the time you're 7 years old, you're learning the guitar and the banjo, even the violin.
2: Yeah,
1: so you were very acclimated to music as a kid. When did banjo just consume you and you became like known around the world, literally for how fast you're playing, you know, the style that you play? Your voice is as beautiful as your banjo playing.
2: Well, thank you. I think YouTube kind of brought the banjo around because I started developing a lot of fans based off of my some videos that I posted of me playing the banjo.

0: that's when Janet Deering of Deering Banjos contacted me and sent me a banjo and all this. And so, yeah, I love the banjo because it's an instrument that people have sort of a certain expectation of, but it can do so many different things and so many different styles of music. It can be dramatic and sad and fierce and not just plucky and happy.
1: Well, you're certainly a good ambassador for us. So let's turn the clock forward from 4.5 to 2003.
0: Yeah.
1: And John had a very serious accident, a car and a motorcycle
0: right.
1: and stuff. And you did as well.
0: What happened
1: to you?
0: I was a passenger at a vehicle, and the driver lost control. And I ended up striking my throat on the dashboard. My head went through the windshield, and I ended up with a paralyzed vocal cord. So that was.
1: Now, how did you go? What was the therapy like for you to go from a paralyzed vocal cord and now you were a very strong vocalist. You're a good singer.
0: Yes. No. They didn't really give me any hope at the time. They said the chances are it will never regain.
1: Really.
0: I had a lot of faith, a lot of prayer, and I worked through it as best I could. I did go to have vocal therapy. Just with trying to strengthen the cord, but it was really felt like a miracle when they did find movement in that.
1: Now,
0: cord.
1: part of your background is you were, and I'll give it to her. She that's strength, personal strength. Now, were you working in the movie industry? Were you in the movie industry when the accident happened, or had you left it already?
0: No, I was back. I was in Tennessee at the time. Yes, mm-hmm. when it happened.
1: So you were pursuing your music when the car wreck
0: happened. I was, yeah.
1: What were you doing in the movie industry?
0: Well, I have come from a family of movie buffs, but I love movies, and I was doing.
1: So while you're in the log cabin chopping wood with the axe,
0: that was later on. We didn't have electricity then, so it wasn't so easy.
1: You're cranking the Victrola and watching the film.
0: Yeah,
1: right,
0: crank it up. I love movies, and I did a lot of. I did some stunt work. I did some photo doubling, some stand-in work, and just to see the whole scene, the LA scene. I still was doing music, but not as much. And as much as I love movies, I love music more. And I just wanted to really, that was a distraction.
1: Well, we're going to pursue your distraction in the second half hour, but right now you've got an album called Thank You Very Much. This is a great song called Sugar Creek Mountain. She's on the banjo. It's Mean Mary on the Wood Songs.

Her name is Mean Mary, and she plays a mean banjo. We're going to get back to her in the second half hour. We've got country music star John Berry, more songs, beautiful vocalists, both of them. And wait till you meet this week's Woodsongs Kid. We

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10: Thank you, Bela Fleck, multi-Grammy Award winner banjo player. And welcome to our second half of our broadcast here at the Historic Lyric Theater in our hometown of Lexington, Kentucky. We're at the crossroads of America's folk and bluegrass music, the gateway city to the beautiful Appalachian Mountains. We're on the air from Australia to Ireland, New Zealand to New York, Yuma, Arizona to the Yukon and across Canada. Just some of the radio stations that you hear us on are like Red River Public Radio Network across Louisiana, Texas, and Arkansas. So many people tuning in. We are also on American Forces Radio Network. What does that mean? That means this show is on the air, two different radio stations in 177 nations from South Korea to Kuwait, plus every single military base in the world, every U.S. naval ship in the world, every Coast Guard vessel sailing in North America gets to hear this show. And as always, we want to say hello to all the men and women out there that are tuning in, the public, the fans that get to tune in, American Forces Radio. We're also on public television coast to coast. We're on the RFD television network nationwide. We're also in schools. If you're a teacher or a homeschool parent, you just go to the WitSongs website, click on the classroom page. A lot of these shows have lesson plans. We can introduce this amazing, beautiful world of front porch music to your students and your family. So because of that reason, this time every show, we invite a youngster from somewhere in America to come on, and they get to play one song in the presence of incredible artists like John Berry, like Mean Mary, and we have today 14-year-old Thatcher Wallace. How you doing, Thatcher?
11: I'm doing good.
10: All right, so you're 14 years old. And tell everybody the instrument that you're holding.
11: This is a banjo.
10: Now, you just saw Mean Mary play her banjo. Is that the first time you've ever seen her play?
11: I've seen her on some Deering...
10: on videos and
11: yeah,
10: stuff, right?
11: Yeah.
10: So how does that impress you when you're watching someone like that play the banjo?
11: It's just so fast.
10: Yeah. Now, you've been playing for like years and years and years and years, right?
11: Yeah, it's a really long time, 18 months.
10: You've been playing 18 months. And you're here with your dad, Thad, so it's nice to be able to, you know, we were listening to John Berry, he was talking about how important his dad was to him, right? So what's it like to have a dad that supports your music?
11: Well, he can play with me, and that's good. It's always good to play with other people.

He's 14 years old from Georgetown, Ohio. Thatcher Wallace playing with his dad, Thad, doing a good job. And it's always great to hear these amazing Wood Songs kids. We love to have them on the broadcast. If you're a parent, a guardian, a homeschool parent, if you've got a youngster that you think loves their music so much that they belong on our broadcast, we want to hear from them. You just go to the Wood Songs website, click on the kids page, and we look at every single submission that comes in. And we have John Berry here, who's his dad was very, very important to him. And we're going to talk to him about these kids and music. But right now, he's going to do a tune from his album called What I Love the Most. This is a tune called Got a Lot of Love. It's the amazing, the incredible country music star John Berry on the Wood Songs.

0: Beautiful song. Got a Lot of Love from his album, What I Love the Most. John Barry, let's talk about your guitar playing for a minute. So after the accident and everything, you were on your stool because you couldn't work, right? So you're on your stool playing your guitar. And who were the guitar inspirations for you at the time? Who were the ones you would like emulate, look up to?
1: Well, I think that he probably got overlooked because he really is a remarkable guitar player, and I would love to play as well as he does, but John Denver. An amazing, amazing guitar player.
0: And your voice comes close to the quality of the voice that he had.
1: No, ain't no way.
0: Yeah. You can intonate a note a mile long and 10 years long. So one of John's songs, let's talk about this, since you like John, I do too. His song, Sunshine. One of the most impossible songs to sing correctly the way he did.
1: What a song.
0: Well, you know, and what was it about an artist like John, and, you know, he 12-string guitar, 6-string guitar. Did you ever try the 12-string?
1: Yes, I've got one, actually, yes.
0: Yeah, it's not an easy instrument to perfect.
1: Yeah, a lot of times I'll play this Annie song in our shows, and I have a 12-string just for that song.
0: Just for that song.
1: Yeah.
0: There's other artists, too, like Harry Chapin, James Taylor. So that era of singer-songwriters really influenced you.
1: Big time, very much so.
0: So when you were striking out on your own and trying to write songs, you put out how many albums independently before you got signed?
1: I did six before I got a record deal.
0: Right, and you even formed your own little record label there for a while, right?
1: Yeah, I was just putting
0: stuff out.
1: Yeah, putting stuff out there.
0: Well, let's go back into your music. This is an album called Find My Joy. This is a beautiful song called Blessed Assurance. It's the amazing, wonderful, spectacular voice of John Barry on the Wood Songs, Old Time.

From his album called Find My Joy, Blessed Assurance is the song, one of the finest voices in the history of country music, John Berry, on our broadcast. If you're interested in the music of John Berry, if you want to follow his career, his tour schedule, you just go to the WoodSongs website, click on the archive page. This is show number 1,141. You get to follow John Berry, as well as this amazing artist that we're so glad that she's on our broadcast. The first half hour, you heard her playing her banjo, which was just incredible. She's picked up her guitar now, and she's got a brand new album called Woman Creature. We're going to talk about that album here in a minute, but this is a song off that album called Revenge. Please welcome Mean Mary back on stage of the WoodSongs Old Time Radio.

0: From her latest album, Woman Creature, the song Revenge, Mean Mary on our broadcast. This is your latest album, and this is one that you recorded in your home studio, right?
1: I did, yeah.
0: So to do that, I mean, you have to wear a lot of hats. Explain to the audience what you're doing when you're trying to record an album pretty much on your own.
1: Well, I have a straw hat that I like to wear when I'm playing the banjo. As a multi-instrumentalist, it can be a lot of fun. It can also be a lot of work because you spend a lot longer than you probably should because it's like, let's try this out and let's do this. But yeah, you have to be there from the beginning and the end and all the stuff in between. I work with a lot of great musicians too, so it's nice to just sit back and let them do their thing.
0: So, you know, we were talking about to John Berry about the changes in the music business.
1: Yes.
0: You know, the idea of selling product to help your put gas in your car and stuff.
1: Right.
0: That's kind of tough. I mean, the folk and bluegrass world tends to continue to support like CDs and LPs, right?
1: They do. I've been very fortunate, and we have seen a drop in, obviously, for me too, drop in CD sales and things of that nature, but I have a great, the people that listen to my music are obviously of a higher class of individual anyway,
0: yeah.
1: Right?
0: Of course they are. Yes. Mean Mary fans, right?
1: Exactly. They are very supportive, and they really step up and buy whatever I put out there. So it's been great. If I put out a new T-shirt, I know I have that core group of fans that will buy it. If I have a CD, they'll buy it. Even if they don't play it, just say autograph it and send it to me. So that's the wonderful thing about this kind of music, I think, is that it just...
0: So the point is, if you want to support music, if you want to support artists, get a ticket and go to the show, buy a CD, right? Because that's still the process, right? One of your other CDs is called Thank You Very Much. What a nice thought in order to end the broadcast on. This is a tune off that album called Fields of Glory. It is the amazing Mean Mary and her guitar on the Wood Songs, Old Time Radio.

0: Echoes of Glory. Beautiful song, beautiful voice. Wasn't it wonderful having Mean Mary on our broadcast? A big honor. This week's Wood Songs kid, he's 14 years old from Georgetown, Ohio, playing a mean banjo himself, Thatcher Wallace and his father, playing that. And a true legend in country music, and we're very proud that he could be here as well, John Berry on our broadcast. The music is great, the intent is great, the hard work is great, and what I found both artists have in common is that they both had to overcome something really, really serious in their life in order to continue to pursue their music. Sometimes pursuing your dreams can be very, very difficult because life can work against you. John Berry got in a major wreck, and he hurt both of his legs and his back and everything in this car wreck. He was stuck on a stool, but he kept playing that guitar. Mean Mary got in a major car wreck. She was a passenger in the car, and her head went through the windshield, and she cracked her neck, and she broke her vocal cords, but she kept on going as well. Nothing stops those that are motivated by love and by heart. And back in the 1600s, there was a French playwright, his name was Malory, and he said, the greater the obstacle, the greater the victory. Congratulations to both John Berry, Mean Mary, and all of you that have overcome everything in life to pursue your dreams. My name is Michael Jonathan. I'm a folk singer. I'm a song farmer, and we'll see you next week on the Woods Song.
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2: 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Michael's opening song was Dancing in the Rain from the Orpheum Rain album. Our chief engineers, Dan Field. Our TV directors, Maria Claire. Technical assistants are Brian Clousing, Eric Anderson, Jerome Galt, and Gavin Clark. The Woods Songs crew member of the week is Jerome Galt, and our Woods Songs partner of the week is Kevin Osborne. 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

0: Hello, everybody. Welcome to the Putumayo World Music Hour, a musical journey around the globe. I'm Rosalie Howarth.
1: And I'm Dan Storper. Today, we're going to explore the musical journey of one of America's most highly respected recording artists, Paul Simon. His body of work spans 40 years, and he's had dozens of hit songs. Along the way, he's collaborated with musicians from South Africa, South America, the Caribbean, and Louisiana.
0: I recently had the great honor of talking with Paul backstage at the Greek Theater in Berkeley. I told him my first exposure to world music had been the Andean flutes in the Simon and Garfunkel song, El Condor Pasa.
2: Well, I heard those Andean flutes several years earlier than that, before Simon and Garfunkel was a big hit. I was playing by myself. I was living in England, and I was singing mostly around the United Kingdom. But then I began to get offers to play outside, and I was offered a job.

job at a theater in Paris. Los Incas was on the bill, and they played El Condor Pasa, and which I was just transfixed by this. Every night I'd watch it, you know. And at the end of the run, they gave me their album. I fell in love with the album, and I had it for several years. So somewhere during the making of Bridge Over Troubled Water, I thought, that's such a great, so beautiful, the sound of it, and the melody is so beautiful. Of course, it's like probably 300-400 years old. I wrote the song over that melody. That's the first time that I did that. And I guess you would say that that's world music, although the term didn't exist to my knowledge then. So that probably was the first foray into collaborating with musicians from another culture.

0: Simon and Garfunkel and Los Incas. Los Incas were the band that first aroused Paul Simon's interest in world music. I asked Paul how he'd gotten interested in African music, and he told me about an unmarked cassette tape that fell into his hands. His search for more music like it led him to the manager of Johnny Clegg's South African group, Jaluka.
1: And he said, well, do you know a lot about South African music? And I said, no, I don't. And he said, would you like me to send you, a bunch of albums? And I said, yeah, I would love it. And he did. He sent me, five or ten albums, of different kinds of South African music. I mean, there was township jive stuff, and there was Shangaan music, and there was Sotho music, and then I asked him if it was possible to record with any of those bands. But when I got there, Joseph Shabalala came to the studio to meet me, and he brought me a box of their tapes, and I used to listen to them every night and fall asleep with it. I'd have it on in my earphones, and I'd be just listening to it and just fall asleep with Black Mambazo. So I, became a huge fan of Black Mambazo and wanted to record with them, but I was intimidated to ask. I thought they were so great that they wouldn't possibly want to, record with me.

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0: City M.
1: That was Ladysmith Black Mambazo with Noma Themba from their Long Walk to Freedom album. We spoke with Paul Simon recently, and he talked about working with several South African musicians to create what would become some of the biggest hits on his Graceland album.
2: Those guys were, they were like country people. They came down from, I don't know where, but out in the bush, you know, and they came in with everybody, the whole family, and, you know, kids running around the studio, and nursing mothers, and, you know, it was a very big family celebration in the studio. And those were the elements that I took from South Africa. My trip there lasted perhaps 10 days. Afterwards, I contacted Ladysmith Black Mambazo and asked if they would like to sing, you know, with me on this album. And they said, to my delight, they said yes, they would. So I made a demo of a song, Homeless. I wrote that song, and I sort of made a demo and sang all the parts in it, like an imitation of Ladysmith Black Mambazo style. They learned it and came in, and we recorded it in Abbey Road in London. And we came to New York and recorded You Can Call Me Al. And then we were all set to release the record

0: and go on Saturday Night Live. And the record company decided to postpone the release till the fall. But we were already set to, you know, to do Saturday Night Live, and everybody was in town. So I said, well, look, everybody's here, Ladysmith, Black Mambazo, and the whole band and everybody. Let's go into the studio and write another song. And so we did, and the song that we did was Diamonds on the Soles of Her Shoes.
1: She's a rich girl, she don't try to hide it. Diamonds on the soles of her shoes.

0: Paul Simon and the South African musicians who contributed to the recording of Graceland. 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
3: 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I'm Dan Storper.
4: And I'm Rosalie Howarth. I sat backstage with Paul when he toured behind his Surprise album and asked him how he became interested in Brazilian music for his album, The Rhythm of the Saints.
5: That connection came because of two people. One was Eddie Palmieri, who I met in a club in New York. And he was going on about how much he liked Graceland. And he said, you know, look, you know, you're going to have to do another African album. You can't just make one album and then say, okay, now I'm walking away. He said, now you did the South African, and that's about voices and things like that. But you have to go to West Africa to understand about the drums. And eventually, you're going to have to go to Cuba. So I thought that was an idea that immediately appealed to me. But then I got a call from Milton Nascimento, the great singer from Brazil, who asked me if I would do a duet with him. And we were pleased with the collaboration. And afterwards, we were in the parking lot of the studio, and I said, if I come to Brazil, would you help me with finding, you know, musicians? Particularly, I'm looking for drummers. You know? And he said, yeah, of course. That's how I began tracing the African diaspora of drumming through Brazil instead of immediately going to the Caribbean.

0: That was Spirit of the Voices from the Rhythm of the Saints. Paul spoke recently about his work with West African guitarists and drummers from Brazil.
1: Ray Peary, he came from Mali originally, and the guitar music from Mali is just incredible, you know. And so he brought with him a whole, vocabulary of musical styles and a complete understanding of, you know, what was going on. And Bigidi Kamalo, who's with me now, he was in this Sotho group that was called Taue Matsekha, which meant the Lion of Matsekha, I think. But anyway, the idea of the West African style of guitar with drumming from, South American drumming that came originally from West Africa seemed to me to be a kind of a logical connection to reinvestigate.

0: That was the Afro-Brazilian percussion group Olodum with Venha Meu Amor from their Pela Vida album, and playing with Paul Simon on The Obvious Child from his Rhythm of the Saints album. They're a big part of the lesser-known but equally impressive carnival that takes place in Salvador in the state of Bahia in Brazil.
1: And you know, Dan, Paul is the quintessential New Yorker. In his green room before the show, next to the carved wooden African animals on the coffee table, was a half-finished crossword puzzle from the New York Times, which he fully intended to finish before going on stage.
0: I've always respected the fact that he's never been afraid to be adventurous and collaborate with a wide variety of musicians. On the Graceland album, he worked with Louisiana's Rockin' Doopsie and the Zydeco Twisters. The song is called That Was Your Mother.

0: Paul Simon with Zydeco musician Rockin' Doopsie, one of the eclectic group of musicians on Paul's Graceland CD.
1: Next set, we'll turn the tables and hear what some international musicians have done with Paul Simon's songs. You can find the names of the songs on today's show or previous shows at putumayo.com. 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
0: Paul's music, dating back to the Simon and Garfunkel days, has been an inspiration to singer-songwriters all around the world. And many international artists have covered some of their favorites.
1: Here's Greek musician Basilis Kazoulis with the Simon and Garfunkel hit, The Boxer.

0: Emmer Kenny from Ireland with a Simon and Garfunkel song from the Parsley Sage, Rosemary and Thyme album.
1: That's an adaptation of an ancient English folk song that first captured Paul's imagination during his stay in England as a young man.
0: Ever the innovator, Paul's 2006 release, Surprise, features sonic landscapes by legendary producer and guitarist Brian Eno.
1: I asked him how they went about working together.
2: The way we worked was the album was made over the course of about 2 years. And he worked with me on four different occasions, each one being 5 days. So there were four different periods of 5 days that we did over the course of the 2 years. But in the interim, I mean, I was still always working on one aspect or another. And quite often he'd be, you know, really surprised to find out how the song turned out.
1: And why did he call the album Surprise?
2: I chose it from the bridge of the second song, Everything About It Is a Love Song, which I guess is my favorite little section of the whole album.
3: Make a wish and close your eyes. Surprise, surprise.
2: What I thought about that was that life unspools and we're always surprised. And yet, it's fairly predictable. There's not too many events that are going to occur that you couldn't predict. But when they happen, you know, you're surprised.
1: One of the most popular songs on the album was actually released earlier on the soundtrack to the children's animated film The Wild Thornberrys. I asked Paul how his own daughter, Lulu, inspired the song.
2: Just as, you know, someone's face I imagined when I was writing it, because it's someone who I love, you know, so deeply, it made it easier to say very simple and open thoughts about love.

0: Paul Simon with backing vocals by his teenage son, Adrian, on Father and Daughter.
1: He's very proud of his son, who he says got musical genes from both Paul himself and his wife, singer-songwriter Edie Brickell.
2: He's an exceptionally good writer. He's been writing since he's six, but the stuff that he writes now is incredibly powerful. He writes, he plays piano, he plays guitar, he plays a little bit of drums, he sings, he can sing harmony. He's one of those people he got the full DNA from Edie and from me. He's totally music. You know, there's no instrument that he can't pick up and, you know, play, you know, and has total belief in his ability to, you know, to play or understand music, and, you know, has no problem in saying to me, you should have played the, you should have done it like that or something.
1: Nice to know that Paul Simon's teenage son talks back to him, too.
0: Well, Paul Simon is one of the world's most influential musicians and a very thoughtful man as well. His own work is brilliant, but he's not afraid to learn from the musicians of other cultures.
1: He truly is a world citizen and an ambassador of world music. I'm Rosalie Howarth, and along with my co-host Dan Storper, we'd like to thank our producers, Shane Sharkey, Edward Stewart, and Caroline Dix, and most especially you for joining us on the journey. See you next time for the Putumayo World Music Hour. Till then, travel safe.
0: And so long.

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a large town or a small town. Just like Joshua and the fabled walls of Jericho, I'm here to tear down the institution. God spoke to me, said, listen to me,

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My heart is breaking, hands are shaking, bugs are crawling all over me. 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

0: 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The mountains of Asheville wouldn't be the same without 98.1 The River. 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

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Different is good. 98.1 The River is for you. 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

98.1 The River, Death Cab for Cutie with Riptides. It's Gibson, and Good Morning. That's on their upcoming album, I Built You a Tower. It's due out this June on the 5th and is the band's debut for Anti Records. I hope you had a great weekend. We're back in the saddle together again, though. Thanks for choosing The River. We'll see what we can do about getting through this morning. With some great tunes, John Butler on the way, Stereo MCs. We're going back to 82 now, and the third studio release from English band The Psychedelic Furs, Forever Now, is the name of the album. And this next tune was produced by Todd Rundgren, no less, who also plays marimba on the song. Psychedelic Furs on the River with Love My Way.

0: I know that place. Sardis Road in Asheville.
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9: Here's the latest forecast on 98.1 The River.
10: Sunny and very warm to start the week. Look for high temperatures in the mid-80s. We are mostly clear tonight with lows in the lower 60s. Mid, maybe a couple upper 80s popping up on Tuesday under some sunshine. Wednesday, we'll see similar high temperatures. However, there will be a chance for some scattered afternoon and evening showers and thunderstorms. The first wave in what looks to be a wetter weather pattern over the second half of the week. And that in turn will drive temperatures down. Highs will be in the 70s by Friday. At your 7 weather forecast, I'm meteorologist Dan Bickford.
9: 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Different is good.

98 Won the River, and Kevin Morby with Javelin. From his latest album, Little Wide Open, that record features guest vocals from Amelia Meath, who's in Sylvanesso, out of Durham, of course. The album, Little Wide Open, produced by The Nationals' Aaron Dessner, has a slew of great guests on it. Justin Vernon, Muna's Katie Gavin, and the legendary Lucinda Williams, who was just here this past week. Thanks for choosing the river this morning. Back into the music with the Bodines. Here's Fade Away.

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I'm Gibson. 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Just ask it to play Asheville's 98.1 The River. Cassius Culpepper now for you. His new album, his debut album, I should say, is called Act One, and it's out now. The name of this one is Man of His Word.

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Cage the Elephant on 98.1 The River and Mess Around. It's Gibson. Good morning. Mumford & Sons in there before that with a little help from their friend Chris Stapleton for their tune Here. You'll find it on their album Prize Fighter. It's out now. Foo's in there as well. I hope you're enjoying the music. We've got stuff on the way from the Strokes, but first, it's the Stones, Sympathy for the Devil.

0: 98.1 The River, The Strokes, Going Shopping, the new album Reality Awaits, will be out on June 25th. I'm Gibson. Happy Monday morning. And thanks for choosing The River today. If you're a River Insiders Club member, you should be getting that weekly email this morning. 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It's all good. We just send you that email every Monday morning to let you know about tickets to sold-out shows or whatever we're sitting on that week. Become an insider today. Stick around. Up next, we get music from the Lumineers and Jeff Tweedy.
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3: Just a few slowdowns to start the day, with only moderate traffic reported so far on I-26 East headed into Asheville. Drive times into Asheville on I-26 are up to 28 minutes from Hendersonville, 22 minutes from Fletcher, and 17 minutes from Weaverville.
4: Here's the latest forecast on 98.1 The River.
5: Feeling like summer as we start the week. Look for high temperatures in the mid-80s with some sunshine today, lower 60s and mostly clear tonight. And we're in the mid, maybe some upper 80s under a sunny sky on Tuesday. We'll have similar temperatures on Wednesday. However, we will also have a chance for some scattered showers and thunderstorms popping up in the afternoon. The first wave in what is going to be a wetter weather pattern for us, with rain chances with us every day through the rest of the weekend into the weekend, and that'll turn us cooler as well. That's your 7 weather forecast. I'm meteorologist Dan Bickford.
4: 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It's Asheville's station, because Asheville is different, and different is good.

Jeff Tweedy on the river with Enough. I'm Gibson. Good Monday morning. The Lumineers before that. And I hope you're enjoying your day so far and your morning too. I'm grateful to be a part of it as always here on weekdays from 6 until noon. And we've got some great music on the way from REM and Jane's Addiction. But now we've got the latest from Goose. They announced a new album coming out called Big Modern. As if they're not busy enough, they only released two albums last year. One of them was a surprise. They did tip off their tour here in Asheville in April, which was such a wild month for live music in town. But anyway, enough of that. I mentioned the new song, not just the new album. Goose on the River now. Here's Good to Be.

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2: 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There's heavy traffic reported on I-26 East headed into Asheville, and school traffic is popping up on Brevard Road and Long Shoals Road by Avery Creek Elementary, on Overlook Road by Valley Springs Middle, and on Smoky Park Highway and Sand Hill Road near AB Tech. You can also expect slowdowns on Sweeten Creek Road in Gerber Village. Drive times into Asheville on I-26 are up to 32 minutes from Hendersonville, 25 minutes from Fletcher, and 24 minutes from Weaverville.
3: Here's the latest forecast on 98.1 The River.
4: Sunny and very warm to start the week. Look for high temperatures in the mid-80s. We are mostly clear tonight with lows in the lower 60s. Mid, maybe a couple upper 80s popping up on Tuesday under some sunshine. Wednesday, we'll see similar high temperatures. However, there will be a chance for some scattered afternoon and evening showers and thunderstorms. The first wave in what looks to be a wetter weather pattern over the second half of the week. And that, in turn, will drive temperatures down. Highs will be in the 70s by Friday. That's your 7 weather forecast. I'm meteorologist Dan Bickford.
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98.1 The River in Noah Kahn's The Great Divide. I'm Gibson, and thanks for hanging out with me this morning. If there's a song you want to hear, let me know. 210-8571, the number to text. Right now, it's Jesus Jones with Right Here, Right Now.

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98.1 The River and the record company's off the ground. It's Gibson. Good Monday morning. Cannon's in there too, and Harvey Danger. Thanks for choosing The River. Maybe you're listening on your radio, or maybe you've got a smart speaker, or you've chosen the Free River app. Either way, grateful to be a part of your day here until noon. Got Courtney Barnett on the way, but right now it's Elvis Costello and his pal Paul McCartney with Veronica.

98.1 The River with Courtney Barnett's Sight Unseen, a song that features Waxahachie and is on Courtney's new album, Creature of Habit. I'm Gibson, and good Monday morning. We're creatures of habit here at The River, and every week we link up with the Asheville Humane Society to bring you a new animal for adoption. Last week, it was a sweet dog named Annabelle. She's 5 years old, and Annabelle is up for adoption. You can check out her video on social media. Jordan is in the video. It's a sweet little doggy, though. You'll love her for sure. And if you're looking to adopt, you'll want to hit 981theriver.com. Or maybe you just want to get involved with the Asheville Humane Society. At our website, you'll find links and more about volunteerism and such, too. The Critter Corner happens every week here at The River, and it's not always just dogs. This time of year, we usually see some kittens, too. So keep your eyes and ears out for that coming up, I'm sure.

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2: 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There's heavy traffic reported on I-26 headed into Asheville and on Riverside Drive in Woodfin. School traffic continues on Lees Creek and Old County Home Road near Irwin High, on Brevard and Long Shoals Road by Avery's Creek Elementary, on Overlook Road by Valley Springs Middle, and on Smoky Park Highway in Sand Hill near AB Tech. You can also expect slowdowns on Sweeten Creek Road in Gerber Village and delays on I-240 East in West Asheville, too. Drive times into Asheville on I-26 are up to 33 minutes from Hendersonville, 25 minutes from Fletcher, and 21 minutes from Weaverville.
3: Here's the latest forecast on 98.1 The River.
4: Feeling like summer as we start the week. Look for high temperatures in the mid-80s with some sunshine today, lower 60s and mostly clear tonight. And we're in the mid, maybe some upper 80s under a sunny sky on Tuesday. We'll have similar temperatures on Wednesday. However, we will also have a chance for some scattered showers and thunderstorms popping up in the afternoon. The first wave in what is going to be a wetter weather pattern for us, with rain chances with us every day through the rest of the weekend into the weekend, and that'll turn us cooler as well. That's your 7 weather forecast. I'm meteorologist Dan Bickford.
3: 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I got

98.1 The River and Wolf Alice with White Horses. It's Gibson. We heard the Strumbellas as well. And right now we've got Lucy Dacus' latest single, originally released as a Record Store Day exclusive 7-inch record, but now is, of course, available on streaming services, too. The name of this one is Planting Tomatoes.

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2: There's heavy traffic reported on I-26 headed into Asheville and on Riverside Drive in Woodfin. School traffic continues on Lees Creek and Old County Home Road near Irwin High, on Brevard and Long Shoals Road by Avery's Creek Elementary, on Overlook Road by Valley Springs Middle, and on Smoky Park Highway in Sand Hill near AB Tech. You can also expect slowdowns on Sweeten Creek Road in Gerber Village and delays on I-240 East in West Asheville, too. Drive times into Asheville on I-26 are up to 33 minutes from Hendersonville, 25 minutes from Fletcher, and 21 minutes from Weaverville.
3: Here's the latest forecast on 98.1 The River.
4: Sunny and very warm to start the week. Look for high temperatures in the mid-80s. We are mostly clear tonight with lows in the lower 60s. Mid and maybe a couple upper 80s popping up on Tuesday under some sunshine. Wednesday we'll see similar high temperatures. However, there will be a chance for some scattered afternoon and evening showers and thunderstorms. The first wave in what looks to be a wetter weather pattern over the second half of the week. And that in turn will drive temperatures down. Highs will be in the 70s by Friday. That's your 7 weather forecast. I'm meteorologist Dan Bickford.
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Finding yourself can sometimes mean just finding a song. 98.1 The River. 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

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When I wake up in

The Black Keys with You Got to Lose on 98.1 The River. Head and the Heart in there as well. It's Gibson. Good morning. Thanks for hanging out. It's Monday, and it's time to get caught up on local news. You probably just got to work. You might as well slack off for a minute at 828newsnow.com. 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And that's because it's powered by MB Haynes Heating and Cooling. Back into the music now with Cowboy Junkies. Here's Sweet Jane.

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Suki Waterhouse on the river with Back in Love from her upcoming album, Loveland, due out this July on the 10th. I'm Gibson right now with Sinead, and Nothing Compares to You.

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98.1 The River, Muse with Uprising. It's Gibson and good Monday morning. We've got new music from Beck next on The River. Always excellent when Beck releases a new tune. No word on a new album or anything like that, but of course, he is coming back to Asheville and playing a show at the Thomas Wolfe Auditorium on October 28th. It's pretty much sold out the last time I checked. Lucky if you got a ticket to that one. Check out the new tune from Beck, though, here on The River next. This one's called Ride Lonesome.

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98.1 The River with The Last Dinner Parties. Count the Ways. I'm Gibson, and good Monday morning to you. I hope you had a great weekend out there. We're back in the groove already here at The River. Bunch of new stuff to give away this week, including tickets to see Grateful Shred, LA-based band.

Grateful Shred coming to the Orange Peel. They're playing this fall in November. Sign up to win some tickets and go check out their spin on the Dead and what they bring to the table. They're a unique band and worth checking out for sure, especially if you don't have to buy that ticket. Sign up and good luck to you. We'll get to a tune from the Dead here in just a minute. Right now on the river, though, it's the Postal Service with Such Great Heights.

0: The Dead on 98.1 The River, Friend of the Devil, it's Gibson. Good Monday morning. American Beauty released back in 1970, the Grateful Dead, one of the legendary American bands of all time. That's why we had them in our For the Record bracket challenge. The album we chose was Shakedown Street. We started with 32 records in the tournament, and they've been voted on by the listener. Now we're down to the final two albums. For the Record, powered by White Horse, Black Mountain, and Tempo Music. It's been going on for a few weeks. Thanks for voting. And this matchup is crazy because I thought for sure the Dead and Shakedown Street were going to be a part of it, but instead they were ousted by CCR in the album Chronicle. And Led Zeppelin 2 is in the other half of that matchup. I think Zeppelin's got this one, but then again, I thought the Dead would be there. I knew Zeppelin would get the Beatles and Rubber Soul. I just had a feeling they were going to go down in that matchup. Zeppelin 2 has been rolling. Took out Beck's Odelay. Thanks for voting, and remember, each time you vote, you're entered to win all the albums plus a turntable with speakers. Now, the contest, it ends today. You got to get your vote in by midnight. Hit it up at 981theriver.com. That's your best way to get entered. Good luck to you. For the Record, it's been a lot of fun, and I can't wait to see who wins. Up next on The River, we're going to get to some music from another band, like I said, that was in the bracket, the Beatles, and we got Cage the Elephant on the way, too.
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3: Sunny and very warm to start the week. Look for high temperatures in the mid-80s. We are mostly clear tonight with lows in the lower 60s. Mid, maybe a couple upper 80s popping up on Tuesday under some sunshine. Wednesday, we'll see similar high temperatures. However, there will be a chance for some scattered afternoon and evening showers and thunderstorms. The first wave in what looks to be a wetter weather pattern over the second half of the week. And that, in turn, will drive temperatures down. Highs will be in the 70s by Friday. That's your 7 weather forecast. I'm meteorologist Dan Bickford.
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98.1 The River, Cage the Elephant, and Trouble. It's Gibson. Good Monday morning. Got new music from The Revivalists next. They have a new album due out this July called Get It Honest, the first full-length

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It's Gibson. Good morning. Thanks for hanging out. 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The name of this tune is In the Middle of It.

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Rag and Bone Man on the River, Human, the name of that one. It's Gibson. Good Monday morning. Today is the final day of For the Record, our bracket challenge. 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Today, the final day, the matchup is Creedence Clearwater Revival. 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But they're up against a monster, Led Zeppelin. 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Zeppelin for you next. Here's Going to California.

98.1 The River and new music from The Strokes, Going Shopping. It's Gibson. Good morning. That's on the upcoming album, Reality Awaits, as The Strokes embark upon a North American tour, starting with Bonnaroo on June 12th. 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It's on the 17th of September. You can sign up to win a pair with your Free River app today. 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Good luck.

98.1 The River, Father John Misty with the Old Law. It's Gibson. Good morning. We've got some homegrown up next for you. This time from Asheville's Hustle Souls. Here's When It's Real.

It's 98 when the river, Portugal, the man, and feel it still. I'm Gibson. Thanks for hanging out with me today. I hope you had a great Monday morning, and I'll talk to you tomorrow bright and early around 6 a.m. Until then, I got to leave you with new music from Modest Mouse. They announced their new album, An Eraser and a Maze. It's due out on June 5th, just around the corner. Here's the lead single, Picking Dragon's Pockets.

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7: Sunny and very warm to start the week. Look for high temperatures in the mid-80s. We are mostly clear tonight with lows in the lower 60s. Mid and maybe a couple upper 80s popping up on Tuesday under some sunshine. Wednesday we'll see similar high temperatures. However, there will be a chance for some scattered afternoon and evening showers and thunderstorms. The first wave in what looks to be a wetter weather pattern over the second half of the week. And that in turn will drive temperatures down. Highs will be in the 70s by Friday. That's your 7 weather forecast. I'm meteorologist Dan Bickford.
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98 won the river with Cassius Culpepper, Man of His Word. From his debut album he released earlier this year, Cassius is part of the Bear Shadow Music Festival lineup that's happening next weekend in Highlands, North Carolina. I'm Jordan. Hope you're having a great Monday. We also heard Lord Huron, Fool for Love, and Steven Sanchez, Sweet Love. And because it's Monday, you might need some extra love today. So here's David Bowie with Modern Love.

Fool for Love and Steven Sanchez, Sweet Love. And because it's Monday, you might need some extra love today. So here's David Bowie with Modern Love.

0: 98.1 The River with Sean Mullins, that shimmer. You also heard Monrovia with Heavy Foot. I'm Jordan. Unusual, unseasonably warm weather the next few days. So if you're outside today, please wear sunscreen and stay hydrated. Keep your animals hydrated too, or inside, because it's just too hot already. Too soon for this kind of weather. Coming up, we'll hear Metric. And from the War on Drugs on the River.
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Thanks for listening to 98.1 The River with our Canadian friends Metric. That's Victim of Luck from their 10th studio album that's out now, Romanticize the Dive. I'm Jordan. This next band is coming to Asheville. It was just announced last week. The War on Drugs playing Asheville Yards on September 21st. They always put on a good show. And those tickets are on sale now. You can check out their box office hours if you want to buy tickets in person so you can avoid some of those online fees. Here's the War on Drugs. I don't live here.

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98 on the River with Biba Doobie featuring the Marias. All I did was dream of you. I'm Jordan. Have you been having weird dreams lately? Well, earlier this month, Pluto was in retrograde, and that is the planet, which I guess is no longer technically a planet anymore, of the subconscious, shadow work, and deep psychological transformation. So if your dreams are kind of weird, it is a manifestation of this inward shift, forcing you to process repressed emotions, confront hidden fears, and reconcile outdated versions of yourself. Oof, that's a lot. I mean, there's enough going on. Do we really need our dreams to be out of whack too, Pluto? Come on now. Here's Of Monsters and Men on the River with Ordinary Creature.

0: The Black Keys on 98 on the River with You Got to Lose. 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

98 won the river with Phoenix featuring Ezra Koenig of Vampire Weekend. That's tonight. You also heard the latest from Death Cab for Cutie, Riptides, a classic from The Pretenders, and a throwback to Toad the Wet Sprocket. I'm Jordan. This next band is joining Spoon on tour, and we've got a date with them July 5th at the Orange Peel. 4th of July weekend just got even better with Spoon playing that Sunday night at the Orange Peel. Tickets on sale now. And opening for them, Rat Boys. Here's Penny in the Lake.

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5: 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Different is good.

Everclear, Santa Monica, 98.1 The River. Thanks for being here with me this afternoon. I'm Jordan on The River, but anytime you've got to leave beautiful Asheville, maybe you're taking a summer vacation or you got a work trip coming up, you can always take us along too. 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

98 on the River with Cage the Elephant, Neon Pill. We also heard from the timeless, ageless Beck. His new single, Ride Lonesome. Beck taking the Ride Lonesome tour to Asheville this fall. He's playing Thomas Wolfe Auditorium on October 28th. Can't wait. I'm Jordan. Hope you're having a great Monday. And the only thing blue about it are the blue skies this afternoon. Here's New Order.

0: Casey Musgraves on 98.1 The River with Dry Spell. I'm Jordan. It sure was warm this weekend, especially yesterday, and it's warm today and for the next few days too before some thunderstorms roll in. But I was driving on 276 yesterday going to Brevard, and wow, Pisgah National Forest was popping. Lots of people at Looking Glass Falls and swimming in the Davidson River. It was just nice to see the forest alive again. There's still a lot of recovery efforts being done for Pisgah National Forest. Another good piece of news, though, was that Lake Lure reopened, and Governor Stein just praising WNC for our recovery efforts. You can learn more about that at 828newsnow.com. 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
4: Good evening. Dry conditions will continue through this evening and overnight. We'll also have mostly clear skies. Temperatures will be cooling down to the low 60s. We'll be back to the mid-80s on your Tuesday with a little more cloud cover, but once again staying dry. And then on your Wednesday is when we'll see our next best chance of rain, as we'll see some scattered showers and a few thunderstorms, mostly during the afternoon, and temperatures remaining in the mid-80s. For WSPA 7 News, I'm meteorologist Grant Roberts.
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I'm Jordan with Tyler Ballgame, a Rhode Island musician. This is from his debut album, For the First Time Again. Here's I Believe in Love.

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Goose album, Big Modern, is dropping June 12th, just in time for summer. This one I love. Here's Goose, Good to Be on the River.

Spoon on 98.1 The River with Inside Out. 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I'm Jordan. The new

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98 won the river from their new album, Victory Garden. That's Young the Giant with Different Kind of Love. We also heard from Alice Merton, No Roots. And speaking of gardens, I'm a little worried about my tomato plants. They got hit by that frost last week, just a little bit. But I think they're going to pull through. I also had to wait until the frost was gone to plant my sweet potato slips. They finally rooted. So I got those little things in a mound of dirt, and hopefully in 90 days, I'll have 3 to 5 pounds of sweet potatoes. Nature is amazing. Coming up, we'll hear from Noah Kahan on the river after Santana, No One to Depend On.

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98.1 The River with His Golden Messenger in the middle of it from the latest album, I'm People. MC Taylor, a native of Durham, North Carolina, and they've got a show coming up this November at the Orange Peel. If you want to see some of that new album from His Golden Messenger live, sounds fantastic. I'm Jordan. Now this week, we've got your tickets to win to see The Strokes in Charlotte. I'll get you some more details about this giveaway, and you'll hear their new single in just a few minutes. But first, I've got the Talking Heads burning down the house.

0: 98.1 The River with the Strokes, Going Shopping. There is a little bit of auto-tune on Julian's voice on that song. You heard correctly. But that's because I think they recorded a lot of the new album, Reality Awaits, in Costa Rica. So they were just having fun with it, you know, nice warm weather. Rick Rubin produced the album, so they just went with it. If you want to see some of that new music live this fall, we've got The Strokes playing in Charlotte September 17th. The new album is out in June, so you'll have plenty of time to listen to it before you go see The Strokes live at Treliant Amphitheater in Charlotte. 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

98 won the river with Mark Knopfler and Emmylou Harris. This is us. I hope you're having a great Monday afternoon and staying cool and hydrated. Going to be warm the next few days for us. And then it looks like we got scattered thunderstorms through the long weekend too, which is kind of a bust. So I hope you enjoyed this past weekend when it was absolutely gorgeous. Silver lining, maybe you won't have to do yard work if it's raining this weekend. You can do some other fun things. Here's Lord Huron on the river, The Night We Met.

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The last dinner party on 98 won the river with Count the Ways. Those ladies playing next month in Charlotte. And this next band just played over the weekend in Charlotte. Did you go see Dave? The official kickoff to summer is when you go see a Dave show. Here's Monsters on the River.

0: 98 won the river with Courtney Barnett featuring Waxahachie. That's Sight Unseen from the new Courtney Barnett album, Creature of Habit. And you may not see Waxahachie for a little while because her tour is over and she is due with her first child in July. She and her partner, Kevin Morby, are having their first child together. It's so exciting. He's on tour right now, actually, because he just released his latest album on Friday, Little Wide Open. But you better believe he's got to hurry home before she has that baby. We'll hear from Kevin Morby coming up on the other side on the river.
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6: Here's the latest forecast on 98.1 The River.
7: Good evening. Dry conditions will continue through this evening and overnight. We'll also have mostly clear skies. Temperatures will be cooling down to the low 60s. We'll be back to the mid-80s on your Tuesday with a little more cloud cover, but once again staying dry. And then on your Wednesday is when we'll see our next best chance of rain, as we'll see some scattered showers and a few thunderstorms, mostly during the afternoon, and temperatures remaining in the mid-80s. For WSPA 7 News, I'm meteorologist Grant Roberts.
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Wise words from Portugal the Man. Live in the moment on 98.1 The River. We also heard from Monrovia with Heavy Foot. I'm Jordan. The new album from Kevin Morby is out, Little Wide Open. And the title track on the album is all about how he is a little wide open, really bearing his soul on this new record and anticipating being a new father this July with his partner, Waxahachie. Here's Kevin Morby, Javelin.

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Fiona Apple on 98 won the River with Criminal. She was dubbed one of the top 30 best American living songwriters. A well-earned title for Fiona Apple. I'm Jordan. Cannons from Los Angeles are coming back to Asheville. It's been a few years. They're out celebrating their new album, Everything Glows, and they're playing the Orange Peel in October. Those tickets on sale now. Here's Cannons with Starlight.

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Mountjoy, Silver Lining on 98.1 The River. You also heard from Metric and Citizen King, Better Days. We've got a lot of good days ahead of us. Lots of live music to check out and prizes for you. I'll let you know about some tickets you can win to Grateful Shred coming up in just a few minutes. A great tribute band to one of your favorites, Grateful Dead. Here's Estimated Profit.

0: 98.1 The River with the Black Keys, You Got to Lose. You also heard Grateful Dead with Estimated Profit. Well, if you want to win tickets to a great Grateful Dead tribute band, we've got yours to win this week to see Grateful Shred when they play the Orange Peel. They're a Los Angeles-based tribute band, and they went from playing like Shakedown Street outside of the venues prior to Dead & Company shows to being a touring band. They are fantastic. So if you want to see the music of Grateful Dead performed by Grateful Shred, we've got your chance to win those tickets to the Orange Peel show happening November 12th. 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
1: Here's the latest forecast on 98.1 The River.
2: Good Monday evening. As we head through tonight, we'll continue to stay dry. We'll have clear skies. Temperatures will be cooling down to the low 60s. Your Tuesday is going to be another beautiful day. Lots of sunshine, a few more passing clouds, but no chance of rain. High temperatures remaining in the mid-80s. Then on your Wednesday, temperatures are staying in the mid-80s, but rain will be possible during the afternoon into the evening. We'll continue to see rain through the rest of the week. For WSPA 7 News, I'm meteorologist Grant Roberts.
1: 98.1 The River is for you. It's Asheville Station, because Asheville is different, and different is good.

98 won the river with Beck, That's a Loser. And before I get into this Jack White tune from his No Name record, you can still win that record and Beck's Odelay record in our For the Record contest. Just because it's knocked out of the bracket doesn't mean it's not part of the grand prize. We've got 32 vinyl records up for grabs in our For the Record contest, and you've got to vote before midnight tonight. It is the final matchup now, Led Zeppelin 2 versus Creedence Clearwater Revival Chronicle. And just by voting for your favorite of those two, you're in to win all the records, 32 of them, plus a brand new turntable with speakers. Thanks to our friends at Tempo Music Hendersonville and White Horse Black Mountain for making this such a great contest. The final vote in the final matchup tonight. Do it before midnight so you're in to win that grand prize. And that No Name record, even though it's not in the final matchup, is part of the prize. Here's Jack White, Archbishop Harold Holmes.

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Just like Joshua and the fabled walls of Jericho, I'm here to tear down the institution. God spoke to me, said,

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0: 98.1 The River would talk. That's Runaway to Mars. I appreciate everyone hanging out Saturday morning at the Asheville Habitat Restore with me. It was great to talk to so many of you. And when we can't have face-to-face conversations, you can still talk to us. Send us a message through the river text line, 828-210-8571. Whether it's a, hey, how you doing, or a song request, you can text 210-8571 with your message, and we'll get back to you. Have a great Monday evening. Here's Dermot Kennedy on the river with Funeral.
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0: Hi, I'm Naya. I'm playing the Cat in the Hat in Asheville Performing Arts Academy's production of Seussical. 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